Stop crying before I give you something to cry about. Fuck you, I'm at the Radisson Blue. Europe next Scandinavia, WhatsApp group. Texting bad behavior, Tex-Mex. Chatting out of context, like it's a dick slinging contest. Lee Morgan Sidewinder, be the best. Jacking up Betty Carter shit at Slugs. Snowstorm, cum shots on chest. Gunshot, bottom bitch, was a witch. And a witch gets no love, but Netflix gave her a hug. What's the emergency, 119? Ambulance, late at a glance, but always on time.

0: song, but it comes out of your neck. 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

not oblivious to this talking stranger. 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He was stopping them on their way out, asking them to bend their heads forward for a second. He'd say, "Hi, could you just bend your head forward for a second?"

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Hit them bending over, lifting the shirts up their spines, doing lines along the vertebrae. Crawl on.

course this, of course. 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Why'd you like that bending over? People travel, he said. Of course they do. As long as we've been moving. We go to Alaska, Nebraska, Calcutta, all over. We move. But wherever we go, some things never escape us. They stay the same. The same question keeps asking itself. Keeps demanding an answer. Is evolution ending? Is this the end of evolution? When daughters give birth to their mothers, uncles become brothers. This is the reverse evolution. That's moving backwards. Evolution ending. Maybe, only maybe, we've reached the end of the loop.

meant well. I'm only helping them on their way back, he said. So soon, some of the one just got here, I said, for the hostess. Don't worry, this is just a dress rehearsal. My own private view. Evolution's ending, but not tonight.

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1: A Mexican lady laid my cards one night. She said, I've arrived in my last life. And she was so excited, more than I was. 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

0: with rigor mortis. And so our language changes, becomes richer, becomes poorer. And now, as Terry Drinkwater reports, there is a new outbreak of Americanisms, and it may be spreading.
1: Okay, so like, I was totally down in the dump Ola because my Duke Estate Emerson was drinking this weirdo soft drink called Cheerwine, okay, and having a fabuloso time. Because he said Cheerwine is really something else. 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
1: Hold the elevator for the older. I live three floors up, he's one over. 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How's the niece, sir? How's the missus? 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No.

Stop crying before I give you something to cry about. Fuck you, I'm at the Radisson Blue. 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Texting bad behavior, Tex-Mex. Chatting out of context, like it's a dick swinging contest. Lee Morgan Sidewinder, be the best. Jacking up Betty Carter shit at Slugs. Snowstorm, cum shots on chest. Gunshot, bottom bitch, was a witch. And a witch gets no love, but Netflix gave her a hug. What's the emergency, 119? Ambulance, late at a glance, but always on time.

I got the safe house stock with pans and pots and glocks and buckshots and spare pistols.

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This land scorching, some men land in a coffin for they dough and the clothes they be sporting. 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

0: No, it was a nice day. 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It's his first kiss. 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And that's nice, you know, because you remember those things, you know, your first kiss. 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Some colored hooker on Mermaid Avenue. $5 and all you could fucking eat. 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I've been back since. A dozen times or so. 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Who am I bullshitting? I'm there 3 times a week. The chicks change, but the blowjob's always the same. But I like this time of year, the holiday season. I love holidays. I really love them. Get blown over the holidays. You get blown all year. But come holiday season, it's like, it's a must. Anybody, you know. You're in Macy's, you go up to the cashier. What about a blowjob, honey? It's Christmas. I spent every dime I made. Blow me! Blow me, for Pete's sake! It's beautiful when they do it. Because you put them under so much pressure, there's a whole line of people behind you. You know, and they're thinking, all right. Once a year, I'll blow a guy online. It's beautiful. Because giving is important. And they give blowjobs. They don't take a blowjob, they give them. So that's the argument. Know what I mean? Do you follow me so far? This crowd needs a lot of work. We'll do it, because I'll probably be the last one to leave this room. Guaranteed. Because I love doing my Christmas holiday special show. That's what this is. They lit the tree again. So every year your girlfriend goes, let's go see the tree. And I said, why? You saw him light it on fucking TV. Think it's gonna look different when you're closer? It's the same setup every year. Big stupid tree with a bunch of fucking bulbs hanging off of it. A neighbor's got a tree, it ain't as big, but why go through the fucking traffic?
1: Well, it's the holiday spirit.
0: Shut your fucking hole and get me dinner. You want to go to a tree? I need something to eat. Let's deal. Last year I went down there, they towed my fucking car. Real holiday spirit in New York. I go, I just bought the fucker. Oh, it's in a no parking zone. So what? It's the holiday season. All right, blow me.
1: What's going on?
0: We spoke earlier, right? Texas? Yeah. Eh, thought I forgot you, didn't I? Your boyfriend was with you, so I didn't want to rap too heavy. Because once I lay it on, how can you be with him, you know? Want me to prove it? Here it comes. She was coming on to me. No, we were talking about Texas. Who's watching the manure pit while you're out here in New York? How long you in for? Because I told them we were rapping. Friday. We were having a personal rap out at the bar. Till Friday?
2: Saturday.
0: I say, see, who's the real ruler? Make her go back Friday, just on principle. Please make her go back on Friday. Did you come in for like Christmas?
3: Yeah.
0: Yeah? What'd you buy her?
2: It's our third date.
0: It's a big fucking date, honey. I mean, we're not just talking a little tire wear and some gas money. We're talking plane tickets, hotel rooms, dinners to shove down your fucking throat. We're talking the tree, the buggy ride through Central fucking Park. Every move's a $50 spot. But you want more. You're gonna push it, aren't you? It's really your third date, huh? Bang them yet? Yeah? Yeah? First date?
2: Third,
0: of course, the trip. The fuck for a trip? Dinner don't even get you jerked off anymore. Fuck for that plane ride. Is that what mama taught you? What hotel you staying at? Huh? They got the big bathtub? Huh? You know what I'm talking about. The fuck tubs? They always nail you with that. Oh, look at a big bathtub, baby. Yeah, your ass will be scraping the bottom of this one. Right? You fucked in the bathtub, didn't you, you son of a bitch? One of those jacuzzi jets shooting up her ass at the same time. What an orgasm, baby. Because chicks, they could use anything to have an orgasm, man. What do you think? You always see them at the dry cleaners, the laundromat. No, the laundromat. That's where you see the chicks. I see them sitting on top of those fucking dryers. I'll stay there all day. It's a good place to meet chicks, you know? That's where I go. The only good thing about discos to meet a chick is you can't hear a word they're saying. So it's like as they're talking, yeah. You look around, yeah. Hey, keep talking, dunce. But the laundromat, that's a good place to meet a chick. You know, because you know they're not wearing any panties. No bras, everything's in the fucking laundry. So you know if you could get those sweats off their ass, there it is. Home run. I hang out there 3-4 days in a row. Then I hit a funeral now and then. Oh, come on, you ever go to a funeral? You see the widow? You know what I mean? She's crying, you walk over. Hey, what's going on? You here with anybody? She looks at you, she's crying. I go, well, what are you crying about? You got the whole house to yourself. Where are you going when you're done here? Gonna go cry some more? Hey, it's Christmas time, blow me. She starts blowing you, she forgets her problems, she's a happy girl again. Because what do you think, they take 10 years before they start fucking? I move right in. Oh yeah, I pick up the obituaries. No, this one looks like it's gonna be big. She's got a few daughters, it says here. All right. I'll have a good time today. There's a lot of places to pick up chicks. They're a good crowd. You're going to laugh more than you think tonight, pal. I'm going to create some great stuff for you. Because I don't know the next word out of my fucking mouth. That's the beauty of this act. Do you know that? You know what I'm saying? You don't. It's because you're a jerk-off. That's what I think of you, and by the end of the night, most of the people here will also. But you're all right. You're wearing your Christmas gift, obviously, that sweater that she bought you. She got that for you? Mmm, nice. Just what I would have picked out. Why are you wearing it? You know you don't like it. You can't possibly like that fucking gift. What is that? Who wears that except maybe a third grader? Come on. Kind of fucking sweater. Bill Cosby don't wear those sweaters. But you wore it so she won't get her feelings hurt, right? It's too cold. You got nothing warmer and nicer than that. And what'd you get her? Gold? You got her a car? Well, what'd you get her? Jerk off, please. You see what I mean? It's two names. Your first name's Jerk, your last name's Off. What'd you get her?
3: A watch.
0: A watch. And you got 100% fucking cotton. If you look out. You see, I don't buy it. See, a lot of chicks start dating a guy like Thanksgiving so they get a gift for Christmas. So I'll normally start dating one around Thanksgiving, and then the 24th I go, I can't fucking see you no more. It's over. No gift, no nothing. Just a few loads out of my dick and that's it, baby. Hope you saved it. It's all they get. You know what I'm saying? Is it bad when you get a lump on your balls? Is that bad? I don't know. What's that thing that separates them? You know what I mean? That thing in the middle? Like the divider? I've been thinking about that for 3 weeks straight. I can't think of nothing else. Every day I wake up, all I think about is the divider in my balls. Why? Why is that there? And after thinking about it, I figure it this way, right? Some chick is blowing you, right? Could be any chick. It gives you balls like somewhere to rest. You know what I'm saying? I mean, for instance, let's say all you had was like one big bulldog ball, right? Now a chick is blowing you once again. So what's going to happen? The ball's going to roll off her nose, block her vision, right? I mean, depending which way you're laying, you can knock her fucking teeth out. You know, it makes sense.

It's like I saw this commercial a few nights ago. This chick, right, is scrubbing a toilet with Comet, you know, and she's wearing an apron and she's on her knees. And I just got a chill right up my spine. I'm saying, it looks so right. I mean, guys shouldn't do that stuff. You know what I mean? That's what women do. That's what I think. And a few other guys here think the same thing. But they're alone, a bunch of guys, so they could laugh. You gotta sit and look at her like, that's terrible, please. What, she don't look right with a vacuum in one hand and a pan in the other, jiggling some eggs? That's what they're meant to be doing. They're egg jigglers. You know that. Come on. Come on, you come home. If you got people coming over and there's clothes all over the place, you pick it up or do you go, honey, sweep. Sweep the apartment. I got people coming over. I mean, you let her get her hair done, her nails done. She goes, she buys clothes, she drives your fucking car, and you got to take the train to work. Right? Least she could do is be like a walking broom. You know, you clean up. It's nice. It's wholesome. It's all American. It's old-fashioned. It's the way it should be. Right? Believe me, the black guy don't stand for no bullshit. He don't stand for no fucking shit. No motherfucking shit. He knows, right? Who waxes your car, you or her? Bright man, too. I'm only teasing, right? You know that. I dig you. I saw you the minute I came on stage. You're a special kind of man. The kind that makes things happen. You do. I could see that right away. You out of town type of thing? Visiting? From where? Hartford. Ooh, what a vacation. Ooh, fun. I don't go to Florida and get a few rays, right? Come into the city and fight every degenerate in the fucking streets. And you dragged her along with you, huh? She dragged you? You make a nice girl. You married a long time? It's a horror show. Now you love it? Come on, you wouldn't take something in this room? Take a look around, honey. Stand up, do me a favor. Come on, I bet she's got a bush that would knock my Aunt Connie's socks off. Look at her, eh? Oh, yeah, nothing like a nice vagina. You know what I'm saying? A lot of these chicks, they like to shave it a little, you know, give it that crew cut effect. Like it's going into the Marines the next day. Me, I like a bush, you know? A nice, big, hairy, stinky, smelly, fucking skanky bush. I don't want no perfume down there. I want salmon. You know, they try to dummy it up with like Chanel or something, you know? I want the natural scent, you know? This one whore I was dating had so many dicks going through, I had to double puck mine on her ass for an hour. The vagina, it's important. It makes things happen. Right? I mean, what are you dating her for? Talk? Good conversation? Come on, you know why you're dating her. Because let's face it, every guy in here, all he cares about is a chick's ass. You know it, and I know it. So let's cut through it, all right? Don't you remember your first few dates with her? You'd sit in the diner, she'd ramble on for hours, you don't hear a word she's saying. You're thinking about that ass. That's right, that ass. Those two chunks of flesh that shit tumble out of. And she's like, I want to be an attorney here in Bendoval. Let me cross-examine you, honey. Come on, ass eating? An art form? Hmm? That's right. You guess so. What, you're not an ass eater from way back? No. Nothing like ass eating.

0: You got to know what you're doing. It's like, first you got to clean them up. I normally drag them out to a hydrant, stick them on there for an hour. Get it nice and clean, you know? Then you got the safe areas of the ass, you know, the upper crack, lower crack down near the mat. The cheeks, you fuck with that, you know? And then you just sort of hover above the bung. Not me, I like to get right in there. That's ass eating. That's if you care. A lot of guys won't stick that face in that girlfriend's ass. They get a little timid, a little afraid. Not me. I'm right in there. Boom, boom. I'm Richard Nixon in that ass. Boom. Oh, I like your ass. I want to eat your ass. Give me that big, fat fucking ass. Yeah, you're digging the vibe, man.
1: I mean, that's a vibe. It's an ass-eating vibe. I mean, we beat up Belzner on the rent. It's a vibe.
0: You know what I'm saying? Get in there. If I could put my tongue on my ass, I'd never leave the fucking house. That's the way I feel. That's why I love dogs. You see, dogs don't get involved like you. You gotta spend your money. Great Dane sees a little poodle in the park. He comes up behind it. Dush, now move. No phone calls. No, you come here often. Boom, done. A lot of foreplay and sex. Huh? A lot of foreplay, nothing, right? Beautiful. I could bang a chick out under 2 minutes. Oh, pathetic. What am I going to waste time for? You know what I mean? Because you wind up here, you give them the foreplay, right? You perk up the nips, you chomp on their neck a little. You know, you spit in their ear for a minute or two. You know, now you're all revved up. You're ready to slice them. And all of a sudden, can I go to the bathroom? And it's like, well, what was I working on you for? So when they pull the bathroom thing, what I do is I jerk myself off a little. I get ready. And when she comes back, I put it in. And it's like one stroke done. And I'm out cold. You know what I mean? I give him a quick squeeze of the tit. I'm in, I'm out, I'm sleeping. It's beautiful. I mean, why waste time? There's so much else to do, you know? Now, the black guy, one stroke could take 3 blocks. You know what I mean? So at least, you know, she gets a little pleasure. Because now they want that, you know? They got to get their pleasure. They have to have an orgasm or 20. Couple years ago, you just get on top. Blah. You know, now it's they gotta feel good. Well, what did they do to earn it, huh? Did she clean the lint off your desk? Did she build that other room like I told you? Why should you have pleasure? When you do those things, when you rotate the tires on my car, then maybe. Till then, one stroke done. Maybe that's the wrong attitude. I don't know. Where you going? We're not done with this part yet. Oh, come on back. What's the matter with you? All right, forget. She's not going to the bathroom. She's at the club. I love that. All right, some of this humor is a little off color. I know that. So when are you going back to Hartford? Who cares? How you guys doing, all right? Is this guy a fucking jerk off or what? You ever see a jerk off like? No, he's not a jerk off. He's a great guy. And you know you'd be laughing your balls off if you weren't with her. Come on, you'd be going, yeah. She bought me this piece of shit sweater. That's what you'd be yelling. But you're being nice, and that's the way you gotta be when you're with them. You know what I'm saying? Sure you do. Can't help it. I didn't write these rules. I just abide by them. Got any kids?
2: No.
0: No? You married?
2: Yep.
0: Yeah? Were you shooting blanks? Yeah? Month and a half worth of blanks. Are you trying for the kids? Take a look at some people with kids before you do it.
2: All right.
0: I mean that. You'll meet somebody that's pregnant, and the husband goes, what an incredible feeling. Okay, yeah, it's going to be real incredible when that kid's pissing in your face. You're wiping the shit out of his ass. He's throwing up. He's spitting at you. He's dropping his fucking food on the floor. You don't get a minute's fucking peace. Yeah, that's fucking incredible. Yeah, that's what I want to do. Yeah, go have a dozen. Have a crib full of shit. And a kid sitting in the middle going, Dad, Dad, shut your fucking hole. Wipe your own ass. Feed yourself, you fuck. Because you know that same kid's going to come to you 17 years later. Hey, Dad, can I use the car? No, it's a little rainy out. I don't think it's a car. Well, fuck you, Dad. No, fuck you, and that's why I didn't wipe your ass, you little prick. Yeah, go have them. You got kids? How many? Two, huh? Been supporting them? Putting them through school? Graduate. Well, what are they studying? Yeah, I'll talk to the psychologist. Is it a chick, the psychologist? Yeah? Think she'd dig my vibe? Come on. Parents dig me. I know how to charm them, you know? Especially the mothers. It's like this one chick. I wasn't dating her long, but I knew I was going to bang her that night. And I figure I'll be nice. You know, you go in the bedroom. You turn up the TV nice and loud so, you know, the mother don't hear you banging her out or nothing. So the mother's knocking at the door. I don't even got a hot on yet, you know what I'm saying? I mean, her daughter's first going to work here. And she's like, what are you kids doing in there? And I'm going, hey, dunce, we're fucking, what do you think we're doing? Think I'm deaf that I gotta listen to the TV so loud, you fucking idiot? So I wound up banging her and her two other daughters, you know? Was beautiful. What a fuck the mother true. You know, they got the years behind them. You know, they know what they're doing. You know, I didn't have to sit and have wine with her. She laid on the couch. She spread eagle. I pinned her legs behind her head like Bugs fucking Bunny and plowed away. You know, the father wasn't home. You know, I wouldn't do it with him in the house. That's wrong. You can't date a chick with sisters, you know? You can't do that. Or if they got a good-looking friend, you know? It's like if my girlfriend brings home, like, a nice-looking girlfriend, I fuck her. On principle. You know what I mean? Don't throw another bush in front of my face. What do you think I'm going to do? Talk to it? I'm going to bang it. Because your girlfriend will go, you know, I'm going to go to the store and get some milk or something, and you two get to know each other. She's out the door. I'm in the chick snatch. She comes back. Did you have a nice talk? Oh, beautiful. I'm going to take a nap. You two have a good time. Because they're all a bunch of fucking hoos. You know that. You're from Hartford. They got the classy hoos up there, you know? You got to buy them coffee. Chicks are fun, though. I dig them. I goof on them. I love chicks. Don't get me wrong. They're the greatest thing in the world. Next to chocolate. Oh, come on. You ever eat a truffle? Eh? Ever eat a fucking truffle? Put a chunky in a chick's vagina, lick away for hours, man. Kills the boredom. Because it does get boring, man. Sometimes I conk out for an hour and then start up again. Because if you stay there, they'll leave you there. They're not even paying attention. They're watching TV. I'm sick of it. Jerking off is where it's at. That's all the 90s are going to be. Jerking off and working out. That's it. We've built up to it. There's too much disease in this world, you know? You can't plow a chick the way you used to. So it's like, I don't know, what will they consist of? 1990, I don't know. You get up, jerk off all over yourself. Go to the gym. Look at these chicks walking around with their danskins creeping so far up their ass it's wiping their pancreas. You get a nice look, you come home, you jerk off all over yourself again. You go to the disco that night, see the chicks with the low-cut cleavage, their tits are bobbling all over. Jerk off all over yourself again, and you call it a day. I got a rag, took so many loads, I hung it in a fucking frame. People think it's art. You know what I'm talking about? Why go through a rag a day when you use the same rag for 6-7 months at a clip? You frame it and you call it jerk off. Take it to a museum, people give you 50,000 for it. You gotta know how to make a buck. Like when I came into this business, they used to have these sperm banks, right? So I wasn't making much cash. So I go down to the sperm bank, I drop a load for 50 bucks. It's a day's pay. Sometimes I come in with my hands all taped up like I burnt them or something. Said, you think you could get a nurse to help me out over here? Would that be too much trouble? Not that chicks know how to jerk you off, man. They have no idea, man. They go into a tizzy. You come home from work, you don't want to bang them. You're like, honey, look, I'm going to watch the news. Do me a favor, jerk me off. 5 minutes in, am I doing it right? Dunce, don't twist it. It's not a bottle cap. It's a dick up and down. You know what I'm talking about? You lost half your brains from jerking off, I think. That happens. You don't go blind. I think you just lose half your brain. You like suck it right out of your dick somehow. You jerk off a lot? Huh? Really? What are you, one of these guys that saves it? What are you saving it for? What do you think it is? Wine? You gotta let it age? Blow it the fuck out. Repaint the walls. What do you give a fuck? It'll grow back. And there are so many ways to jerk off. It's like, you know, you got that one hand that works like a charm. You know what I'm saying? You following this? And then you got that other hand that you just fuck with once in a while. Because it's like a palsy hand, you know what I mean? Doesn't exactly know the moves, you know? Doesn't hold it the right way. So you close your eyes, you make believe it's some chick you're on a first date, you know? And then when you're done, you kick it off the bed. She make you do a lot of tedious things for her? Yeah. My girlfriend sent me to get a container of milk today. Want to hear about it? You don't? Don't want you to shove your head up your ass if you don't want to hear about it. Because I'm going to talk about it. And I might talk about it for a fucking hour now. Yeah, she sent me to get milk. I figured, all right, 2 minutes out of my day. It don't mean nothing. So I walk in, right? I go over to the milk. Now, milk's come a long way. I mean, normally, she does that. But I figured I'll be a nice guy. You could have a nervous breakdown in the milk department, you know that? You got all kinds of milk. You got buttermilk, skim milk, low fat, 2% fat, no fucking fat whatsoever. Because the homogenized shit, nobody wants to know from anymore, you know? That's the old shit. Nobody's drinking that no more. And with each time they take a little fat out of the milk, they charge you like another buck, those pricks. Now, how do I know there's no fucking fat in no fat milk? You see what I'm saying? So you know what I do? I take the homogenized container. Nobody's looking, right? I spill it out all over the fucking floor. I take the no fat, I pour it into the homogenized container, I'm saving myself $1.50. Nobody knows nothing, where the money went, nothing, right? So now I go to the shampoos. They got every fucking shampoo, right? And I like how they tie them together, the shampoo and the conditioner, and it says, well, after you use Jehovah shampoo, use Jehovah conditioner. Well, maybe I don't like fucking Jehovah conditioner. Maybe I like Pert. But Pert costs a little more, so what do, right? I take the Jehovah conditioner. I squirt it all over the floor like it's somebody's load. People are slipping, sliding. I take the Pert, put it in the Jehovah fucking bottle. Another $2. Nobody fucks with Dice. Dice does the fucking... Where are you going? You're going to go take a dump? Huh?
3: She's got some sense. She's leaving.
0: It's a guy, jerk off. We got a chick jerk off here, our first of the night. Just listen up, shut your mouth, and pay attention. Maybe you'll do a little better next time. You shut up. You shut your fucking hole. Where did you come from anyway?
3: You're such a jerk.
0: Exactly.
3: Oh, you're so funny.
0: Did you like the Jerko segment? What was it that threw you? The ass eating? I don't know. Maybe it was something I said that annoyed him. Have a happy new year. We got him. You know what it was? She was getting excited. That was a way of getting out of here so she could fuck him. Can't party with the big boys, don't show up. It took him an hour to figure out this is filthy. She didn't mind the dogs fucking in the park. But I tell him he's taking a dump, they're aggravated. So anyway, baby, you really dig this guy, huh? Does he work during the day? Can we lose him for a half hour? Because I dig you, you know.
1: I get a vibe when I talk to you. You know, that's electricity all over.
0: You're okay. You're using them, aren't you? You carry his credit cards, huh? Does he ever let you do that? Hey, you're a good girl. He sticks one in your ass. Go have a good time, honey. Yeah, you know it and I know it. So who we bullshitting, baby? Dig me. Can't help it, right? Look. We got the eye thing happening, you know? You wearing drawers under those pants? Yeah, I bet you got those Calvins creeping up your ears. Yeah. You turn me on, but don't get crazy. You're not the only one in the room. She was coming on to me when you went to the bathroom. That's why they're all whores. She sat nice and quiet till you went to drop a load. Right? And look what she does. You fuck.
4: Those three rhymes.
0: If I want to do rhymes, I'll do them. This ain't what this show's about. The show's not about laughter. It's about comedy. You don't have to laugh to enjoy it. Who's this chick? What was she? Was she on her knees? What are you doing there? She's sucking dick, isn't she? That's what I like to see in a club. I love this fucking place. Here she goes. Where you going? Gotta take a squirt or something? All right, have a happy new year. Hope you had a wonderful time. by now. Oh, she loves me. She'll be waiting at the bar for me. Because I got that kind of charm. You could feel that. You know what I mean? Is that your steady?
3: No.
0: No? I like that. What is she to you?
3: His girlfriend's my best.
0: Oh, his girlfriend's your best. I knew you were cool. Well, the cat's away, your cock will play, eh? You're not gonna try to fuck her? Sure you are. Why not? Who's gonna tell? All right, how long she been hanging around you and your chick? You just met, and you don't want to slap her on your pegging filler full of cheese whiz? Come on! Come on, you know you want to lick her till you could stick her on an envelope and mail her, pal. Come on, what are we talking? It's all right, loser, draw your arm around her, squeeze her tit, get to know her. I dig you. You got pizzazz. I saw that the minute I came on stage. You better do it for yourself. Or you'll feel bad. You'll go home and there she'll be.
1: Did you have a good time with my girlfriend?
0: What are you gonna say to her? Yeah, we went, we watched the show. I had to pick her up. I had to drive her home. I had to fill her full of coffee. And that was it. You should know in your head you banged her. You should know that for you. Bang her. Do everything you could think of to her. And then never acknowledge her again. Because if you don't, I'm going to have to. Because I dig her. Look at her. Look at her. The brown hair. I dig it, man. There they are. What's going on? Everything. You're a little late. We covered a few things. A lot of blowjob material so far. But we've got plenty more to go over. Would you have to fill her full of food first? Huh? Took an hour longer than you to get ready, huh? Had to drag her along. You didn't wanna. I could see it. You can't have one chick. Look at you. You got a suit. You got the wind tunnel tested. Hey, dude. She's not your wife? Oh, beautiful. You see? He's banging her. You're banging her. Everybody's cheating. All right, get comfortable. This is going to be a long night. All right, go ahead. Relax. Take your time. That's it. Comfy? Because I care. I ain't bullshitting. You know, I know I goof on chicks, but when I'm in bed, I'm sensitive. I mean, let's say I pick up some hooah tonight and I'm going to fuck her, right? Now, I don't know what kind of protection she's got. So before the orgasm, I let her know what's going to happen. I'm like, ugh. Hey, look, honey, I'm going to come. What'll it be? In your crack or on your back? Oh, I'm gonna come. What'll it be? In your snatch or down the hatch? Pick something, baby. It's getting close. There ain't no cap on this I gotta pull off. It's going. Yeah. Longhorn cocksucker. Move the mic over a little. No. No, I ain't doing no rhymes. Not tonight. I did 2 hours worth last night. You missed it.
4: I was here, you didn't.
0: You're lying. You must have went to the bathroom. You were jerking off in the bathroom when I did those rhymes. You were doing that old knuckle shuffle on your piss pump, weren't you? We had some nice hooers here last night, huh? Did you see him?
4: Yeah.
0: See that chick, the mother? Oof, what I did to her. Oh, I didn't see her face for the first 3 hours I was with her. It's like the minute you bang them, it's like you owe them. I don't understand that. You take a chick out, you buy a coffee, the least you could do is blow you in the car. Is that wrong? It's like I'm out with this chick a few weeks ago. So we went, bought a pizza. And now I drive into this alley that I know nobody comes down. And, you know, I'm making out with her. You know, I slap the tits a few times. And I start putting my hand down her pants, and she goes, oh, no. No, this isn't a good time. What are you talking about? I bought you pizza. You know I wanted to fuck you. I don't understand that logic. I bought the fucking bitch pizza. I acted nice. I made like I was paying attention to her.
1: Well, I'm a nurse.
0: Career move, huh, baby?
1: Well, I really want to be a doctor.
0: Yeah, did you go to school for it?
1: No.
0: Then you're always going to be a fucking nurse. You dummy. You fucking dummy. You dumb fucking dummy. What do you mean you want to be a doctor?
1: I guess you're right.
0: All right, blow me. She did. They always do, sooner or later. Texas is gone. They got out light, man. I didn't see him go. Was she fucking brutal to look at or what? She really had no tits. I got a good look at her when she came inside there. Was like concave, you know? I hate that. I don't mind little tits. I just hate when it goes in. You know, like somebody hit him in the chest with a weight or something. When there's just like no sign of a tit. Just pisses me off.
5: She's back.
0: Well, where is she? I was just talking about her. What'd he leave? Good. Had an argument? No, what happened? Huh? What happened with him?
6: He's still in the
0: bathroom. He's in the bathroom. Oh, really? It's in the grocery today.
6: You got a blowjob?
0: Yeah, I got a blowjob. It's a grocery store. It's where chicks hang out. You go into the fucking vegetable department. There she is, filling up a cantaloupe. I go, you know, those cantaloupes look like your tits, baby. I threw on the tomatoes, I fucked her. Took a purse and ran. Of course I fucked in the grocery, doesn't everybody? You ever fuck them like in the frozen food department? Keep a nice hot on over there. Put a little ice on it. You're looking for the Haagen-Dazs. Nobody's looking. She drops to her knees. Whip out your brick. And she blows you. Don't you have any imagination? So how are you tonight? You having a pleasant evening? Good. It's girls' night out? Is that what it is? Why do you all have the same hairdo? It's horrible. The fuck is that? I thought it was caps. You all go to like the same beautician? You related? Really? Who? Is that your mom? And you're the daughter? And you're the tag along. The tag along. You got another daughter with you? Oh, you're the other daughter, huh? Mom and two daughters. I like that. See, to me, that's paradise. I start dating one, I work up to the other, and finally there's mom. Bending over the kitchen sink with that short little skirt hiking up your ass. You're doing the dishes. I come up by Akash. How you doing, Mrs. Cone? Hey, what's going on? Akash, that's it. Shake that fucking ass for me, baby. Hey. I dig you. You're a hip family, man. You look like the Osmonds. So you dress like mom, you look like mom, but do you fuck like her? Huh? You ever compare notes with mama? Oh, shut up! I didn't tell her to dress and look like her. She did it on her own. Just telling you what I see. Nah, I'm only teasing. I won't bang you in front of them. You know, I got class. I'm the kid salami, baby. Eh? There he is. This is a joke, right? This is a setup? Dad's also got the same hairdo and dumb fucking sweater. Macy's having a sale? What was it? What made you do this? It's just rapping with your family. How is it having two daughters? Which one's for me? Who do I date? Who's the youngest? Mm-hmm. She's the rebel. She don't have on a orange sweater. So you don't got a boyfriend, baby? You get nervous when she goes out with guys?
4: Only a little.
0: Why? Why would you get nervous? Don't you remember dating, huh?
4: That's why I get nervous.
0: Did you bang her before you got married? The truth. Your children want to know. Because, you know, parents always tell you the right thing to do. Now, if you were fucking up, why didn't she be fucking? You want to get her out of the house? You want to quit paying for her school and her bills and her hair and her fucking clothes? And get out and start fucking. Get married. Tell her. Get rid of them already. How old are you, sweetheart? 21. Oh, I shouldn't talk like that. But she's a virgin. They're all virgins till they're married, right, Dad? Come on. You were riding her like you were in a rodeo, remember? And Ace was just bobbling on that car seat. You were sweating. She was saying, stick me, Frankie. Stick it. Give me the goo. You got any sons?
4: No.
0: Just two daughters, huh? Hmm. You're one happy guy, aren't you? I read books about families like this. Hot mama. Huh? Seen videos like it. Yeah, I know your type. You come out dressed like you just went on a skiing trip. You go home, you put on your boxes, you tease them. Your bulls are swinging around like some Great Dane in a park. Come to papa, little girl. Come to Papa. Yeah, hot stuff. Look at him. His fucking glasses are fogging up, man. Been checking off too long, eh? When did it all start? She was the first one out, right? Right out of the gate. This is the oldest one? Yeah. Remember when you used to diaper her? Then remember her little first grade pictures. Then remember that one summer where she walked out in a bikini creeping up her ass. Her tits were bobbling out of her top. And you're thinking, I want to eat her like a tossed fucking salad? Come on! Get the fuck out of here, you horny cocksucker! They do it in Texas all the time. Nah, I'm just teasing you. You're a nice man. I don't even know why I said those things. I didn't mean it. Look at the look of horror in your daughter's face. Just look at that. Thank God. She's putting you on. She knows what I'm talking about. Look how close they're getting now. See, they're getting turned on. They're hearing all this talk about fucking, sucking, ass eating, blowjobs, cunt eating, all that shit. Right? It's getting you horny?
6: Yeah.
0: Gonna get in that jacuzzi? Shove your ass into his face? Show him how happy you are to be in New York? That's my little girl. Rhymes. Eeny, meeny, miny, mo. Suck my dick and swallow slow. A deer, a female deer. Ray, the guy that fucked her ass. Happy? Oh, wasn't recognizable. It was new. Fucked you up, didn't it? Ain't a sing. I gotta come up with new shit. You're guinea pigs. If it works, beautiful. It don't work, who gives a fuck? No. Wait, I'll give you a rendition of an old one. I'll make something. What's your favorite one? I'll come up with something new for it. Hickory dickory dock. Your wife was sucking my cock. The clock struck two, I dropped my goo, I...
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